take my hand and come with me because you look so fine that I really wanna make you mine. I say you look so fine that I really wanna make you mine. 4, 5, 6, come on and get your kicks. Now you don't need

0: Einschalten. Abrocken. Rockland. Mach an und laut.
1: I'm a real wild one.
2: Wild one.
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